0: Jacob Fowler, congratulations. You are now officially an NHL goaltender. And you know what? You're also officially a winning NHL goaltender. How does that sound?
1: Man, it's a crazy sound of that. You know, it took a lot of people and a lot of sacrifice to get here. So, you know, it's not really for me tonight. It's for everyone else who's helped me get here. And I'm super grateful for the effort that was in front of me tonight. And it's a great win for the team.
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3: 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The price is right.
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0: 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Wayne Hudson, watched by Pastrnak. Hudson, dishing, Suzuki, Wayne shoots, tipped up, score! Caulfield, welcome to the 40 Club, OT winner, and Montreal wins, 3-2!
1: Didi nanana.
2: Hold on, Paul Caulfield, il revient à tirer le but! Kenzie! Cole Caulfield!
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2: 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Le retour à Slavkovski. Vers l'entame. Caulfield, let's see. Et le but!

0: Hudson. Watched by Pastrnak. Hudson dishing. Suzuki waits, shoots, tip drop, score! Caulfield, welcome to the 40 Club! OT winner, and Montreal wins 3-2!
1: Didi nanana!
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1: Like it, baby.
2: Merci, arrête son recul. 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Vers l'enclave. 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Et là,

0: Jacob Fowler, congratulations. You are now officially an NHL goaltender. And you know what? You're also officially a winning NHL goaltender. How does that sound?
1: Man, it's a crazy, crazy sound of that. You know, it took a lot of people and a lot of sacrifice to get here. So, you know, it's not really for me tonight. It's for everyone else who's helped me get here. And super grateful for the effort that was in front of me tonight. And it's a great win for the team.
2: Right, stop that one.
0: À l'aide de la jambière de Patrick Roy.
2: Incredible! The price is right.
0: C'est la peau portante de Crosby et c'est Fowler qui a le dernier mot.

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1: Lane Hudson, watched by Pastrnak. Hudson, dishing, Suzuki, Wade shoots, tip jump, score! Caulfield, welcome to the 40 Club, OT winner, and Montreal wins, 3-2!
2: Didi nanana.
3: Hold on, Paul Caulfield, he will get it, tire le but!
4: Vers l'enclave, Caulfield, let's see, et le but!